Pues te acabo de dar una oportunidad de ganar $1,000 en San Antonio's número uno para hits, 104.5 Latino Hits, so you can pay your bills if you missed it. Don't be doing that. Another chance coming up at 8.

Toronto Hits and Davis Law Firm turning up the cool with the 104 Days of Summer. Todo el verano, we're hooking you up with theme park tickets because your backyard

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And don't even think about missing this. We're shutting it down with the biggest concert to hit the Alamo City. Carol G at the Alamo Dome. Yeah, you could be there. 4,

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Our 104 days of summer is back on 104.5 Latino Hits, San Antonio's numero uno para hits. We've teamed up with Davis Law Firm. We're turning up the cool. Ya sabes que te queremos regalar boletos to a ton of concerts. We're going to get you theme park tickets. And right now, we're going to get you a ton of money. Tu oportunidad de ganar $1,000 is every hour on the hour. Now, you can use this money to pay your bills. Si te quieres ir de vacaciones, you could do that too. Te quieres ir de compras, even better. You need some new shoes, hats, clothes, jewels. Maybe you want a new tattoo. It's really up to you. $1,000. I really want to get you this money. Pay your bills. Another chance for you to win. That's going to be coming up at 8 o'clock, okay? Stay here.

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Todo el verano, we're hooking you up with theme park tickets because your backyard kiddie pool ain't cutting it. Concert tickets so you can scream louder than your tia at a family party. 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

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And don't even think about missing this. We're shutting it down with the biggest concert to hit the Alamo City. Carol G at the Alamo Dome. Yeah, you could be there. 4-4.

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1: 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On San Antonio's número uno para hits, 104.5 Latino Hits. 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

Hits and Davis Law Firm turning up the cool with the 104 days of summer. Todo el verano, we're hooking you up with theme park tickets because your backyard kid

Riverwalk, pretending you're not sweating or double-fisting aguas frescas just to survive. We've got everything you need this summer. And don't even think about missing this. We're shutting it down with the biggest concert to hit the Alamo City. Careful.

Nicki Jammy, J Balvin, Omar Courts, Ozuna, and a ton more in minutes. And if there's something you want to listen to, déjanos saber por Instagram at 104.5 Latino_hits. It's Blessed and I'll be on the drums.

Travis Law Firm to bring you our 104 days of summer on San Antonio's numero uno para hits, 104.5 Latino hits. It just means que todo el verano we're getting you in to a ton of cool experiences. I can't even talk because I'm so excited. I'm getting ahead of myself. A ton of fun, let's say, concert tickets. Por ejemplo, hoy tus boletos cada hora al minuto 30 para ver al Grupo Frontera. We also have your chance of winning a ton of money in the form of $1,000. You can use it to pay your bills, to go on vacation. 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
5: Sabemos que adoras a tus hijos, pero ¿cómo suena un fin de semana sin ellos? 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

Latino Hits and Davis Law Firm turning up the cool with the 104 Days of Summer. Todo el verano, we're hooking you up with theme park tickets because your backyard kiddie pool ain't cutting it. Concert tickets so you can scream louder than your tia at a family party. And free money. Whether you're cruising down Southwest Military with the AC on max, walking the Riverwalk, pretending you're not sweating, or double-fisting aguas frescas just to survive, we've got everything you need this summer. And don't even think about missing this. We're shutting it down with the biggest concert to hit the Alamo City.

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Todo el verano, we're hooking you up with theme park tickets because your backyard kiddie pool ain't cutting it. 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
0: G at the Alamo Dome. 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
3: Yes,
2: I have something that I'm very excited about, and I want to talk about it with you next. And I'm going to need you on this, guys. I need you. Damn it. We'll talk all about it next. Please don't move. Please. Like, seriously. Stay right here.

0: All right, what's up, y'all? It's Tino Gochino. Listen, I'm very excited because I've been on my Love Bomb comedy tour since February. We kicked it off, and it's been fun, man. We have another day coming up August 7th in Coachella, Spotlight 29 Casino. I know we're adding Las Vegas. We're adding Texas dates. There's a few more, like Tri-Cities, Washington.
1: Jamaica?
0: We're adding Jamaica, London. You know, we're adding a lot of dates. But... specifically, we had filmed the entire Love Bomb set in Ontario, California at the Ontario Improv, and we sold it out. Our radio listeners came out. We had a blast. It was a good night, and it was just one of them ones where I was like, I gotta film it here. Like, I need people to feel this energy. And so I want to release that, obviously, because I'm at a point now where I'm very comfortable with my set. I'm gearing up for next year's tour, which will be all new material, so I want to get this stuff out there. Here's a clip.
2: In your 40s, you want someone that knows how to cook? Maybe a f***ing 401k, right? What about a Costco membership? Woo! Executive member, bitch. I'll get you in 1 hour early.
0: This is the thing. I am at a point where I'm not egotistical enough to think that I can make someone sit down and watch me on YouTube for an hour. I've been back and forth with this. I'm like, I really want to put out the entire thing for everyone to take in, but I also see the way other comedians move and just, I don't know, I've been processing, how should I do this? And so I'm going to put the special out, but not at once.
1: Episode?
0: I will explain more next. I just wanted to get your attention. I need you, and I'm asking for you. So coming up next, I'll tell you what you can do.
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0: excited, y'all. This is Tino Cochino, and I'm asking for your help. Normally, when we come in here, we do our show, we have a good time, we entertain, and we keep it moving. Today, this is me asking literally for your help. If you listen to the radio show, if you're part of what we do every day, I mean, you've been a part of my comedy movement since I jumped on here and said, hey, I'm going to pursue it. If you go to my Instagram, you can watch from day one to what it's turned into 2.5 years later. My very first quote-unquote special is the Love Bomb Comedy Tour. I've been all over the country with this thing. I prepped it for almost 2 years with Carlos Mencia on the road and Michael Yo. So what I'm doing is taking my Love Bomb Comedy Tour, the 1 hour set, and I'm breaking it down into 10 minute clips. 10 minutes is not a long time. 10 minute clips. I'll drop one clip every month until November, and then in November, release the entire thing. So if you want to watch the full thing at that point, then sure, watch the entire thing. But if not, hopefully I can, you know, start to get some views off of this one and then make someone want to watch the next one and da-da-da-da-da. So the first one is out now. It's streaming on my YouTube, and it's literally called Dating in Your 40s Sucks.
1: Were you more nervous doing that Ontario show, knowing that you were filming it for a special, knowing that if you messed up, it might screw up the whole filming? You know what I mean? I always wondered that about comedians. Do they get extra nervous when they know they're filming a special?
0: Well, especially because normally when you film a special, you do it either over a couple of days that we have different takes, or even if one night you have two shows, so you can kind of go from take to take. And we only did once.
1: Yeah.
0: And so, it, like, once the full special comes out, you'll see there's a part where the mic cord comes out 10 minutes into it. It falls off the mic. And we had to play it off. But yes, that was nerve-wracking for sure.
1: Okay.
0: There's a lot going on in the comedy world, but I just feel like this is the way I'm going to build it, by talking to you guys, my audience that listens every day, and having you kind of be the backbone of this. You're the ones that come out and support. You're the ones that are selling out the shows. So why not be the ones to help get these YouTube views up? So again, it's streaming now. Go to my YouTube. It's at Tino Cochino. It's only 10 minutes. Watch it. Share it. Show some love. I would greatly appreciate it. Coming up next, we're talking trophy husbands. Could you be one?

0: All right, so during an episode of TLC's Seeker Sister Wife, one cast member tried to explain the dynamics of his plural marriage with an unexpected comparison in the game of chess, describing himself as a king, but a trophy king, a husband that stays at home while his multiple wives go out and bring home the bacon.
1: I am a stay-at-home dad. In our household, the women are the breadwinners.
2: Nick is a trophy husband, if you will.
3: We prefer it that way, right. Honestly. Like, I would go crazy if I was at the house all the time. And I pride myself on being a breadwinner, and Jenny's right there with me.
1: If you look at a chessboard, the king doesn't really move much, because he just moves a square at a time. Meanwhile, the queen, she's all over the board, okay? The queen's got all the power. The king just kind of holds court.

0: So many people look down on OnlyFans. It's just people trying to create content and make a living. Yeah. Right? It literally saved one woman's life. I saw this. I thought it was interesting. Serena will give us more detail. What happened?
1: So this woman was in her 20s and she was filming her content with another creator. And the other creator felt like a lump in the girl's breast and was like, hey, that kind of feels like a rock. You should really like go get checked. Mm-hmm. So she went and got checked. And yeah, it turns out that it was breast cancer.
0: Damn.
1: And now she's in her 30s. She's good. You know, she beat it. But she did say like the hardest part was losing her hair, like going to that chemotherapy because, mm-hmm. yeah. you know, it does take a toll on, you know, your confidence.
0: Right. Mm-hmm. Do you ever do the, like, not TMI, but because I feel like it's real talk. Uh-huh. Do you ever like do checks? Like, do you, because you're supposed to check yourself,
1: yes.
0: right?
1: No, not really. But that's like why the story too is like, it's important to know your own body. And one yeah. thing that she found out that she had the BRCA1 gene, which there is a test to get it done. But that gene shows that she was more likely to get breast cancer than you know, someone else.
2: Do you guys check yourselves, the men in the room, and your, you know,
0: testicular cancer?
2: Yeah.
0: Yeah, I check.
2: Do you?
0: How often? A lot, because sometimes I'll sit down weird and I'll feel like a pain. Oh. And I'm like, what is this?
2: Oh,
0: but then I think I just
2: head
0: on it.
2: Yeah.
0: Yeah.
1: That's why you're always touching yourself.
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0: The invisible issue that is sabotaging tons of couples' sex lives. Is it sabotaging yours? We'll talk about it next.
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1: Our listener Brina has a new love interest that still lives with his baby mom.
2: I love to see it.
1: Yeah. We're going to talk all about it. Listener therapy coming up next. 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

0: lot of the times we put ourselves in these situations and then we question what's happening, but it's our fault. Like, Abrina reached out and her new love interest still lives with his baby mom.
1: Oh my goodness.
2: That's all right.
0: Yeah. Okay. Let's have Serena read the DM that Abrina sent and we'll see what the issue is. And then we'll talk all about it. Go ahead.
1: I've been on a few dates with this new guy and everything has been great. But he recently told me that his baby mom still lives with him. He swears it's strictly a co-parenting situation. He says they're just really good friends and that she doesn't have much family or support. So he doesn't want the mother of his child to struggle. Over the weekend, he invited me to a family party and she was there. Honestly, she was super nice and his whole family acted like this was completely normal. The thing is, even if I do believe him, I can't shake the feeling that this could get really messy. What if they decide they want to give their relationship another shot? I also don't want to always feel like I'm the third person in their family dynamic.
0: If you don't feel comfortable, you should leave. Yeah. Why are you going to stay in a messy situation?
1: Yes.
0: Go. That's it. There's your answer.
1: Everything could be good and he could be telling the truth, but if you can't handle that, I think your emotions, it's going to make the situation extremely messy.
2: I feel like you just got to deal with it. Like, you got to realize that that mom is always going to be there for the rest of his life and the baby's life. So, unfortunately, you're playing stepmom. So
0: you don't have to be in the same house, though.
2: I mean, depends how big the house is.
1: That's what I'm saying. Like, if she can't accept that, then she needs to move on. So, if she is feeling this way, then yeah, like, move on.
2: Bet you she stays.
0: Of course she will. Of course she will. We'll take it to the phones and talk to Esley. We'll get her thoughts on it next.

0: Okay, listen to therapy. If you're just tuning in, I'll give you a quick recap. Abrina reached out because her new love interest still lives with his baby mom. Now, they've only been on a few dates, but she likes the guy. She thinks there's potential. Mm-hmm. And he just told her, listen, I want you to know, because I believe in transparency, my baby mom still lives with me. And he swears it's strictly a co-parenting situation. It's just she doesn't have a ton of family or support, and he doesn't want the mother of his kid to struggle. He just also knows that they're not supposed to be together. Mm-hmm. So they broke up, but he still helps her living situation, basically. And Abrina went to a house party over the weekend and met her, and the whole family understands the dynamic. Everyone's on the same page except her. She feels like it's just weird. Esley's on the line. Does it sound messy to you, or what's the vibe?
1: So honestly, it does sound like a huge red flag. But to be honest, if everybody's acting like adults at the end of the day, I would honestly tell her to just proceed with caution and just listen to her gut at the end of the day, you know?
0: Are you listening to your gut in the restroom right now?
2: You got bubble guts?
3: Ew.
2: Make sure to flush.
0: It's the loudest echo.
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0: Celebrity gossip. Today we're talking the ex-wife of Jelly Roll. I guess soon to be. They're going through the divorce right now, right?
3: Yes.
0: Bunny, she has a podcast where she talked about the divorce, but she removed the podcast. Why did she remove it? We will share it with you next.

0: So I was gonna say singer, but I mean he's done everything: rapper, singer, country star,
1: entertainer.
0: Jelly Roll, going through a divorce with his ex's name is Bunny.
2: Yes.
0: Okay. Oh. So she had posted, I guess, a podcast kind of talking about the divorce and stuff, but then she removed the podcast. Mm-hmm. Serena has all the information as to why inside Tea Time. What's going on?
2: And from that one podcast, she made $100,000, but she said that she just realized that she didn't want the hardest part of her life to be this constant headline. Like, she's like, you know, I have this podcast, so I feel like I need to be honest and open with the listeners, but at the same time, I don't want to keep reliving this.
0: That's how you get through it, though, I feel like. And if you already do this for a living, that's the whole point. Like, you do the podcast, put it out there, and it's going to be a headline no matter what, because you guys were in that limelight. So whether you talk about it or not, TMZ is going to talk about it. Look, we're talking about it now. You took it down. Didn't help anything.
1: Yeah.
0: So you might as well be compensated.
2: And then also people, she was like mentioning too how she was getting criticized for like moving on too soon because she was kissing a 24-year-old. But I'm like, her, like, oh, Jelly Roll divorced her.
3: Yeah, he left her.
0: Most of the time when you're breaking up, divorce is done, whatever, the relationship's been done. You just finally have admitted it to yourself.
1: To the public,
0: yeah.
1: And maybe it was therapeutic to do the podcast at first. She got some listens or whatever, but she doesn't want that to live out in the internet forever.
2: Yes.
1: You know what I mean? So it served its purpose.
3: Can you imagine like what he's doing right now? He's probably...
0: He just every fan he meets.
4: Oh, thank bro. Thank you.
0: Oh, thank you. Thank you. Thank you. Having a good time.
3: Getting it in.
0: Dude, there's a woman with, or I guess not anymore, but she had a serious stomach issue that was cured by Diet Coke.
2: What?
0: And it was recommended by doctors. And we'll talk all about it next.

0: This story is crazy, man. There's a woman that had a painful stomach condition cured after doctors prescribed 1.5 liters of Diet Coke a day.
1: Oh, my gosh.
0: It's crazy. It says that the soda's acidity and carbonation helped dissolve her gastric bezoar, which is a large clump of undigested food.
1: Oh my gosh.
0: And it eliminated the need for surgery.
1: That's crazy. I mean, like, I understand the concept because you see the videos, like, where you pour it on the car battery and it just dissolves.
0: I've done that in person, and I've seen it, and I remember thinking, what does it do to my insides?
2: Yeah. But it's so delicious.
0: But the burn feels so good. Ooh, I love it.
3: And even when you have an upset stomach, you know they tell you, like, hey, just drink a Sprite or a Mountain Dew. And
2: nobody's saying drink a Mountain Dew.
1: Oh, yeah. Oh, not the Mountain Dew. Not the Mountain Dew.
3: Like a Baja Blast.
0: Baja Blast. That'll take it away. Dude, if you were a man, think about this for a second. Serena. If I was a man.
2: Hey, right, yeah.
0: If you were a man. All right, listen.
2: Oh, good song.
0: Serena, if you were a man, would you date your friends? Just think about it, and we'll talk about it next. And don't just say yes to say yes.
3: Yeah.

0: her. But if you were a man and would date her, he's a man. Why could he not date her?
1: Because maybe it's about the man, not about her.
2: And if you're a man, you date your own cousins, right?
3: Yeah, that's kind of weird. What's that called?
1: Oh, gosh.
2: Incest, yeah.
0: What is it about your best friend that you find endearing enough to be like, I would date her because of this?
1: Well, I just think she has a good vibe and her energy, and like she has everything like on her own. Like she has her own house, she has her own car, like she takes care of herself. She's just a really good person.
3: Now, if they were a man, would they date you?
1: Yes, because vice versa. I have a good. Why do you always want to?
4: I didn't say nothing.
2: I didn't say it. I didn't say anything.
0: The comments on this are funny. She _ Manigan said, "Damn, if I say yes, that would say I'm a good person and I attract good people. If I say hell no, then that means I'm a bad person and I run with bad people. So I'm not going to answer."
3: Oh, dang.
0: On the Swank said, "Hell nah, especially not Sharika."
2: That sounds intriguing.
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1: 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Hey, your bills. Just enter this nationwide keyword

0: right, let's do it. Let's do it. Are you smarter than Nicasio? Yeah. We love to play this game because it's so easy, man. You're guaranteed to be a winner, but again, you have to play. So listen carefully. This is going to be the question of the day.
1: Which wrestling legend originally wanted to be an FBI agent before getting into the sport? Is it A, Dwayne The Rock Johnson, B, John Cena, or C, Hulk Hogan?
0: We have Heather on the line. She said she's been wanting to play this game for a minute, so we're glad to have her on, and we will play. Next.

0: you smarter than Nicasio. Yeah. It's game time. This is Heather, correct?
1: Uh-huh.
0: Awesome. So Nicasio has a question for you.
2: Let's go.
0: He'll give you some multiple choice answers. You pick the right one, and then we'll get you hooked up, okay?
1: Okay.
2: Which wrestling legend originally wanted to be an FBI agent before getting into the sport? Is it A, Dwayne The Rock Johnson, B, John Cena, or C, Hulk Hogan?
1: I'm
2: going to
1: say A.
2: A it is.
0: There it is. Dwayne The Rock Johnson.
2: That's crazy.
0: Instead, he's bombing in the new live-action Moana.
3: But it was so good.
0: No, they just said that it didn't make any money.
4: Oh,
5: yeah,
4: damn.
5: None.
4: Oh, no.
0: Are you going to go see it?
1: No.
0: There you go. All right. We're going to get your info. Hang on 1 second, okay?
1: I appreciate it. Thank you. It's Tino.
0: Tino Cuccino Radio. There's a mom of three making more than her police officer husband simply by doing this one thing late at night. We'll share it with you next. And I'm curious if our producer Matt would be down for his wife to do this.
2: Yes.
0: Make a little extra money.
2: Oh, my God.
0: Don't move.
6: 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Carol
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0: This is pretty wild. There's a mom of three that makes more than her police officer husband by simply replying to men's late night DMs.
1: Oh my gosh.
2: Is it one of those stupid ads?
0: Yeah. These are those ads. Hollywood Unlocked shares them all the time. But I give the company props. They look legit.
3: Yeah.
0: But just...
3: this might be real.
0: I'm sure somewhere out there this is the thing. Because that's why it's an ad, right? Someone sees this and it pops in their head like, oh, what a good idea.
3: Yeah.
1: Well, it's a thing. They're just not getting paid for it.
0: So this is what it says. Before you ask, no, it's not OnlyFans and it's not content. She said, I'm literally just talking to men. I give them advice about dating, style, confidence, careers. The same advice I would give my husband's coworkers and friends whenever we hang out for free. Except now, men pay me money for it. They just want a woman's opinion, basically.
3: Hmm.
0: Would you be down with your wife doing this?
3: It's just an opinion, no pictures sent, any of that stuff?
1: I mean, I'm sure there's pictures on his end, but...
0: He's sending some of those pics for sure.
3: As I get to see him. No, I'm totally fine. My wife can do whatever she wants outside of cheating to make extra money for the family. Boom.
1: But in Serena's eyes, this is micro-cheating, right?
2: I don't think my husband would allow this, but also, I don't know what the difference is between being, like, a therapist. Like, if you were to word it that way.
3: You don't have to spend all that money on school and go into debt.
0: This woman said, here's the truth. Men don't want generic courses or fake gurus or any of that type of stuff. The personal development market makes billions a year. But what men actually want is feedback from real women. And they'll pay hundreds of dollars for it. So I took what I was already doing for colleagues and friends, and now I'm just getting paid for it. No courses, no website, no marketing, just a breakdown. I give advice on things like dating, relationships, style, self-image, how to talk to women. And I guess she's making
3: a
0: ton of money.
3: Coach. Your life coach.
2: I'm like, it doesn't sound bad. It doesn't sound sexual.
1: And it's like, Jesus, like, is your husband a meter officer? Like,
3: A
1: meter officer? You know what those are?
3: A
1: meter maid, there you go.
3: Like a parking attendant?
0: What do you mean? What's that have to do with
1: anything? I'm just saying, like, because she's making more than him. He must not be making nothing.
3: Cops make good money.
1: Apparently not.
0: No, that's the point.
2: Mm-hmm.
0: Cops make good money and she's making more.
1: Yes. That's crazy.
0: Oh, Nicasio didn't get it.
3: Rewind it.
4: Tino Cucino Radio.
0: Celebrity gossip. Today we're talking the ex-wife of Jelly Roll. Mm-hmm. I guess soon to be. They're going through the divorce now, right?
2: Yes.
0: Bunny, she has a podcast where she talked about the divorce, but she removed the podcast. Why did she remove it? We will share it with you next.

0: I was going to say singer, but I mean, he's done everything. Rapper, singer, country star.
1: Entertainer.
0: Jelly Roll. Going through a divorce with his ex's name is Bunny.
2: Yes.
0: Okay. Oh. So she had posted, I guess, a podcast kind of talking about the divorce and stuff, but then she removed the podcast. Mm-hmm. Serena has all the information as to why inside Tea Time. What's going on?
2: And from that one podcast, she made $100,000, but she said that she just realized that she didn't want the hardest part of her life to be this constant headline. Like, she's like, you know, I have this podcast, so I feel like I need to be honest and open with the listeners, but at the same time, I don't want to keep reliving this.
0: That's how you get through it, though, I feel like. And if you already do this for a living, that's the whole point. Like, you do the podcast, put it out there, and it's going to be a headline no matter what, because you guys were in that limelight. So whether you talk about it or not, TMZ is going to talk about it. Look, we're talking about it now. You took it down. Didn't help anything.
1: Yeah.
0: So you might as well be compensated.
2: And then also people, she was like mentioning too how she was getting criticized for like moving on too soon because she was kissing a 24-year-old. But I'm like, her, like Jelly Roll divorced her.
3: Yeah, he left her.
0: Most of the time when you're breaking up, divorce is done, whatever, the relationship's been done. You just finally have admitted it to yourself.
1: To the public, yeah. And maybe it was therapeutic to do the podcast at first. She got some listens or whatever, but she doesn't want that to live out in the internet forever.
2: Yes.
1: You know what I mean? So it served its purpose.
3: Can you imagine like what he's doing right now? He's probably...
0: He just every fan he meets.
4: Oh, thank you. Thank you. Thank you. Thank you.
0: Thank you. Having a good time.
3: Getting it in.
0: Dude, there's a woman with, I guess not anymore, but she had a serious stomach issue that was cured by Diet Coke.
2: Right.
0: And it was recommended by doctors. And we'll talk all about it next.

0: second story is crazy, man. There's a woman that had a painful stomach condition cured after doctors prescribed 1.5 liters of Diet Coke a day.
1: Oh, my gosh.
0: It's crazy. It says that the soda's acidity and carbonation helped dissolve her gastric bezoar. A large clump of undigested food.
1: Oh my gosh.
0: And it eliminated the need for surgery.
1: That's crazy. I understand the concept because you see the videos like where you pour it on the car battery and it just dissolves.
0: I've done that in person and I've seen it. And I remember thinking, what does it do to my insides?
2: Yeah. But it's so delicious.
0: But the burn feels so good. Ooh, I love it.
3: And even when you have an upset stomach, you know they tell you like, hey, just drink a Sprite or a Mountain Dew. And
2: nobody's saying drink a Mountain Dew.
1: Not the Mountain Dew.
0: Like a Baja Blast. Baja Blast. That'll take it away. Dude, if you were a man, think about this for a second. Serena. If you were a man. All right, listen.
2: Oh, good song.
0: Serena, if you were a man, would you date your friends? Just think about it, and we'll talk about it next. And don't just say yes to say yes.
3: Yeah.
4: 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Todo el verano, we're hooking you up with theme park tickets because your backyard

0: everything you need this summer. And don't even think about missing this. We're shutting it down with the biggest concert to hit the Alamo City. Carol.
1: Puppy.
0: G. At the Alamo Dome. Yeah, you could be there. For free. So listen up.

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Green. That's green. Enter it.

0: almost there. The top two songs of the day. I know it's been a long top five, but dude, the biggest songs voted by you and your thumbs ups on the iHeartRadio app. Yes, it is coming up next. We're almost there. Don't bail on us. 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

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Así de fácil.

0: right, ladies, listen up, listen up, listen up. Mm-hmm. This is apparently what all men want. And it's according to a therapist.
1: Women don't understand the power they have in making their man a happy person day in and day out by giving him the experience of being a desirable human. I would go as far as to say that the happiness a man in relationship experiences in his life is directly correlated to how desired he feels by his woman.
0: I'm gonna be honest. I feel like the way marriage is perceived when it comes to TV and movies and stuff like that, the man or the husband always seems tolerated.
2: Yes.
0: Versus desired, right? I mean, for real.
2: No, yeah, yeah.
0: Why do you think that is?
3: I'm not sure, but I don't feel like that's in real life. I don't know. Like, I desire my husband, but I think that goes for both people. Like, women want to feel desired, too.
2: I feel like women tolerate, like, a husband to, like, have kids, you know, to start a life with, to, like, you know, build a house and stuff like that and finances and everything. But that's not what they want. Like, they want something else. So for Serena, you tolerate this, but you want Chris Brown.
3: Because
2: you know what I'm saying? Like, I want to be Chris Brown's feet.
3: Tolerating anything because you're not, like, if that, you're going to end up with a life that you don't want if you're just tolerating somebody to start a family, because that's a big decision to make on who you're going to have a baby with.
0: That's a different conversation than what we're having, though. I feel like he's trying to say a woman won't base, like, physical anything on a guy. They'll look at the traits and be like, oh, I think he could be a good father. I'll mate with him versus, like, craving the man.
2: Yes.
0: Right?
2: It's very, it's unheard of.
0: It's biology.
2: It's unheard of when people, like, find someone they want and then they create all this with them.
4: But that's the perfect person, right? You're waiting for the person you're attracted to and you can see a life together with. You get both.
2: I think at first you don't. I think, like what Tina says, this is what you can see them. Like, you see good traits in them.
4: Yeah, but you also gonna be attracted to them, right? You're not gonna go date some slob.
0: Desirable thing. I mean, yeah, it's a conversation, but no guy wants to tell his girl, hey, could you make me feel a little more desirable?
3: Well, why not, though? Because you're in a partnership, so you should be able to be vulnerable with your partner.
2: You shouldn't have to ask, in my opinion.
3: In every relationship, there's going to be a partner who needs a little bit more, and if you're not communicating that, then you guys aren't going to get anywhere.
0: If you know the other partner needs more, then why do they need to communicate it
3: You don't know. That's why you need to express that.
0: First of all, I'm not your man, so you don't have to talk to me like that in that tone.
2: If I've been...
0: okay? Like, this is not
4: triggering.
0: This is not me and you. Ladies, I know you don't like to be mansplained, but I found this article, and we'll have Serena share it with you. But there are four common mistakes that are making your time of the month worse for you.
4: Oh, yeah. Let Serena do this one.
0: Next.

0: artista, ¿sí sabes? Yo respondo con música. Además usted me entiende, me quiere y sabe cómo soy yo. Y para rematar, eso no es mi letra, mi vida.
1: Apparently, there are four common mistakes that women are making during the time of the month that make that time of the month worse for you. Serena's going to talk all about it. Matt, Nicasio, take notes.
2: Okay.
3: This is coming from an OBGYN, but the first mistake is bed rotting or couch rotting. It says that you want to get exercise, even though it probably feels impossible, but it could actually help with PMS.
1: Do you agree with this?
3: I agree that it's tough to exercise, especially like the first day or two, because you just, I mean, you feel horrible and gross and just, I'm probably not going to listen to that.
1: What's number two?
3: Feeding your cravings with comfort food. So like the chips and the chocolate, don't overconsume in high fat foods.
1: Damn, so that's messing it up too?
3: It does say like fruits and vegetables that it's actually associated with reducing period pain. So that's probably why it doesn't want you to eat like all the, you know, like chips and chocolate and all that high processed food.
2: Dang, right. So if you're eating this good food, then that's not going to give you pains to where you can actually go work out. So it just starts from
3: It's not even about the pain. It's about the feeling of when you start your period.
2: Yeah.
1: Does it feel like a
4: Falcon punch?
2: Looks like punch.
1: What's number three?
3: Skipping or delaying pain meds. Just take them. If you're in pain, just take them. Because when you avoid or delay, it can actually make it more challenging for, you know, it to kick in.
1: I never get that pain. When, when people are like, oh, I have a headache. Well, I'm like, here, take aspirin. Like, oh, I don't want that for my body. Ah, get out of here. I don't want the pain.
2: Yeah,
1: give me whatever. Get it out of here.
3: Mm-hmm. Yeah, I want to get it like when it's still like little and minor.
2: You got to get ahead of the pain. You'll never catch it.
1: Finally, number four, how are women making that time of the month worse for themselves?
3: Self-medicating the unhealthy way. So some women turn to alcohol or smoking to find a quick relief. And, you know, for obvious reasons, don't do that.
1: Do you think men or women are more responsible for initiating divorce?
3: I'd say women.
2: Come on, Tino.
1: I initiated mine.
2: Oh, yeah.
3: Who is it?
1: Let's talk about it next.
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Así de fácil poder.

0: Let's talk divorce. Study shows that nearly 65% of divorces are initiated by women. Serena predicted it.
1: Oh,
0: and the most commonly cited reason is emotional neglect, not cheating. Many women report long-term feelings of being ignored, dismissed, or unsupported. And rather than infidelity, the deeper cause tends to be a lack of intimacy, empathy, or meaningful communication over time. Emotional distance erodes the bond until one partner finally decides to leave.
2: Dang. And that was going to be my guess, too, about feeling that neglect, because I do feel like women carry that, you know, mental load. I've said that so many times. So I think if they're not communicating that, or if they have been and their husband just still hasn't helped, like, relieve some of that, then all that resentment just continues to build.
0: Yeah, 1,000%.
1: My thing is, you're not going to have this fairy tale marriage, like this fairy tale relationship all the time. Like, there's going to be times where, you know, he might not be communicating as much. Like, doesn't mean you got to leave.
2: I know, but I think this is more, isn't just like a one-time thing. This is probably something that has been a problem for a long time.
3: And she probably has brought it up. Mm-hmm. He probably ignored her. Like, my wife talks about this stuff, but I don't really listen.
2: Matt.
1: And then I'm what if she leaves? Matt, you're going to be like, yo, I didn't even cheat on you. Like, you're going to leave me?
3: I would understand if because I was neglecting her, I think that's almost worse than cheating.
0: But do you honestly admit that you emotionally neglect her?
3: I have before in the past, especially when we were first married. So I try to make it a habit to be more involved and less neglectful so that it becomes a natural habit. You got to make yourself do it. Mm-hmm.
0: When you admitted right now that you used to, I thought that was a big step. And as you did that, my business partner, Mikey, in the background started laughing.
3: He did laugh.
0: Mikey, what was it about?
3: He's been trying to get with my wife for a while.
1: Me too.
0: I think Matt does believe that too.
3: I do, but both of them, the costume. Yeah.
4: But he's, delusional. But if you first neglected her, like at the beginning of the marriage,
3: yeah.
4: Like, bro, what do you think was going to happen? It's like, if you're starting off on the wrong foot.
3: I don't know, Mikey. I was like 26 and stupid.
4: Now you're 46 and stupid.
1: Yeah. Oh, my God.

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Todo el verano, we're hooking you up with theme park tickets because your backyard kiddie pool ain't cutting it. 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

0: everything you need this summer. And don't even think about missing this. We're shutting it down with the biggest concert to hit the Alamo City. Carol.
1: Puppy.
0: G. At the Alamo Dome. Yeah, you could be there for free. So listen up. All day.

0: If you're exclusively dating somebody, that means you're strictly dating this one person, correct?
1: Uh-huh. Yes.
2: Yes.
0: So for some reason, people that watch Love Island are saying that's not the case and that you're still open to date other people or some trash ass like that. We're going to talk about it tomorrow morning, 8 a.m., Tino Go Chino Radio and 104.5 Latino Hits.

0: if you're exclusively dating somebody, that means you're strictly dating this one person, correct?
1: Yes.
0: So for some reason, people that watch Love Island are saying that's not the case and that you're still open to date other people or some trash like that. Oh, we're going to talk about it tomorrow morning, 8 a.m., Tino Gochino Radio and 104.5 Latino Hits.

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Did you hear that Netflix is turning the game Monopoly into a full-on competition show? And it sounds like it's going to be so fun. It looks like it's set to drop the fall of 2027, so we do still have to wait a little while longer, but I'm excited for this. 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

0: if you're exclusively dating somebody, that means you're strictly dating this one person, correct?
1: Uh-huh. Yes.
2: Yes.
0: So for some reason, people that watch Love Island are saying that's not the case and that you're still open to date other people or some trash ass like that. Oh, we're going to talk about it tomorrow morning, 8 a.m., Tino Gochino Radio and 104.5 Latino Hits.

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Sending a shout out to everybody that's been sticking through all of the things that they said at the beginning of the year that they were going to do. Whether that's going to the gym, eating healthier, whatever it was, hopefully you're still working on those goals. If not, it's never too late to kick those back

you're looking for something new to watch on Netflix, there is a crazy new documentary that I watched yesterday. It was just released a few days ago. It's called Shipwrecked: Nightmare at Sea. And I recommend you check it out if you haven't already.

Latino hits, número uno para hits. You know, every hour on the 30s, we are giving you the chance to win these tickets for Grupo Frontera. Their show is coming up on Sunday, so you don't have that much time to get these tickets. Stick around for another chance to win on 104.5 Latino hits. Oh.

0: if you're exclusively dating somebody, that means you're strictly dating this one person, correct?
1: Yes.
0: So for some reason, people that watch Love Island are saying that's not the case and that you're still open to date other people or some trash ass like that. Oh, we're going to talk about it tomorrow morning, 8 a.m., Tino Gochino Radio. 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

0: So Chris Brown, he's been going to court for a lawsuit filed by his former housekeeper, who said she was seriously injured after being attacked by one of his dogs. The housekeeper, Maria Avila, claimed that she was taking out the trash when the dog mauled her, and she was looking to get $90 million, but he only has to pay $13
1: million. That's it.
2: $13 million to her and then money to the dad and the sister or something like that.
1: Why would the dad and
0: sister? Oh, yeah, I didn't see that part.
2: I don't know. It was weird. I was reading the comments.
1: That's why he's on his tour with Usher. He's like, let's hit the road.

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Nicasio might be at that point. He wants to talk about it with us inside Real Talk mañana, 8 a.m. on Tino Cochino Radio and 104.5 Latino Hits.

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Hey,

be at the Grupo Frontera show happening at the Frostbank Center this upcoming Sunday. We're hooking you up every hour on the 30s, and we have another chance coming up in less than 10 minutes.

0: cabeza, ¿sí sabes? 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

Alpha watch party happening at The Rock today. 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

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I endorse Taco Tuesdays. Here's why. Ahorita está lo de explosive diarrhea, right? And the root cause seems to be vegetables and fruit. Trained for this my entire life. Hoy, puros tacos. Maybe a little bit of cilantro and onions. Maybe, but I don't want to risk it.

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Todo el verano, we're hooking you up with theme park tickets because your backyard kiddie pool ain't cutting it. 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

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Carol G at the Alamo Dome. Yeah, you could be there. 4, 5,

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0: 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They're in town this weekend at the Frost Bank Center. Good luck.

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A las 5 en punto. 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